Are you ready for some blues music? Are you ready for some soul?

because this is the most important part of the show to me. Because I realized that if you guys wasn't here, I wouldn't be here.

Thank you so much. This next song I wrote about a beautiful young lady to me. You know, they say beauty is in the eye of the beholder. But to me, she's everything. My Miss Kitty. She did it. Miss Kitty did it.